Mix on Jack 96.9, and how about that new HBO show, Lanterns? I watched that last night, the season premiere. Kyle Chandler of Friday Night Lights, Aaron Pierre in the other role of Jon Stewart. Wow. I really enjoyed it, honestly, and the best

part was, it was right before, like, we were getting ready and going to bed, and I saw that it was on HBO, and I look at Sarah, and I say, oh, crap, I forgot this is on. Do you mind if we watch this? And she goes, what is it? And I'm like, well, it's DC Comics show about the Green Lanterns, and it kind of ties a little bit into the movies, but it's more like a its own thing kind of show. And then she looks at me and goes, what are Green Lanterns? And I said, oh, good. had to describe to her what those were. We watched the show. At the end of the episode, Sarah looks at me and goes, that was awesome. Had no idea what Green Lanterns were, didn't follow the lore, still enjoyed the show, and I really, really enjoy the show. That just goes to, like, prove that maybe if you're not into comic books, you'd be into this show on HBO. It's kind of like True Detective was, actually. It gives me a lot of those vibes. If the Matthew McConaughey character had a green will of, like, ring of power that could conjure anything he wanted to out of the use of sheer will. But True Detective. That's probably the best way I can say it without spoiling too much of the show. But yeah, I'm not. If you watched it, let me know. 969-007. I had a lot of fun with it. Sunday's HBO Lanterns. If you're looking for a new show to watch, I would say it's a good one. Spoons coming up after Wallflowers. One headlight. Probably get that checked. You get a ticket. It's Jack 96.9.

I'd still love to know what the heck romantic traffic is, but I like also being confused. It's Jack 96.9. I'm Darren, filling in for Jason Manning, reminding you that we're getting close to me closing down the text line for those Weezer tickets. Weezer, the Gathering Tour with the Shins. Also, Silver Sun Pickups. That's going to be at Rogers Arena September 12th. And if you want to go, all you got to do this week is text in the code word for me, Weezer. Weezer. And your name to 969-007. That'll put you in the running for that draw that I'm going to make in about 20 minutes, I would say. Your name and Weezer, 969-007.

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10: 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If you're coming from it at North Van, the Massey Tunnel isn't bad, but it's not good either. Portman looks fine. Lionsgate looks fine. Queensboro is moving well enough, but it hits some congestion once you get off the bridge, whether it's the north or south side. And there's a crash on the Alex Fraser Bridge, and that's slowing things down in both directions. Speaking of incidents, looks like we have another one at Fell Ave right at Marine Drive. That one's also slowing down traffic in both directions. 96.9007, if you have some more updates for me. 14 tonight, a few clouds, and that'll warm up to 23 tomorrow with a mix of sun and cloud. Wednesday weather looking good, sunshine and 23. Right now it's mostly cloudy and 21.
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Kelly Clarkson, since you've been gone on Jack 96.9, I'm Darren, and I'm shutting down that text window right away, so you just have a few more seconds to text in Weezer and your name to 969-007. We'll announce the winner of those first round of tickets in just a few minutes. But don't worry, if you don't get through, if you don't win, more tickets given away all week long. Weezer and your name, 969-007.

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1: You are my fire, the one desire. 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

afternoon. Filling in for Jason Manning, and the text line now closed for that first round of Weezer tickets that I'm giving away on the show all week long. I'll have a new code word tomorrow, but congratulations going out to Jessica. Jessica is our first winner of those Weezer tickets, and you'll be checking out the Silver Sun Pickups and the Shins on September 12th at Rogers Arena. Tomorrow, I'll have an all-new code word on the show, so be listening just after 2 for when I open that back up for some more Weezer tickets.

Bare Naked Ladies, 1 week. It's on Jack 96.9. I'm Darren, and that does it for me. I'm Dunzo Bananas for the day, but back tomorrow, filling in for Jason Manning again as he's healing up at home. You enjoy the rest of your night. Enjoy the rest of your sleep and your morning with Christy and Fraser and your midday brunch and then your lunch, and then I'll be back at 2, and I'll be giving away more Weezer tickets. We'll talk to you then. Later.

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6: 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Iron workers still moving pretty slowly. That's north or southbound from North Van. You're going to be hitting some slow spots on pretty much either side of the tunnel. The Massey Tunnel isn't looking bad, but it's not looking the greatest at the same time. Portman looks fine. Lionsgate's looking good. Queensboro is moving well enough, but once you exit off of that in either direction, you're going to be hitting some congestion that way. There is a crash on the Alex Fraser Bridge. My maps are still showing it's there, but if it's being cleared up, let me know at 969-007. And it looks like, speaking of incidents, that one at Fell Ave right at Marine Drive is still slowing down traffic in both directions. Looking over at our weather, 14 tonight, a few clouds sticking around into our Tuesday with a high of 23. Sunshine and 23 on Wednesday, and Thursday, sunshine, the high of 25. It's mostly cloudy right now. We're sitting at 21.
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1: Buddy, you're a boy. Make a big noise. 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
1: I was a competitive skater, and that journey took me to the Olympics. After I retired, I found tennis. Aging does not mean slowing down. It just means being smart about your movement and equipment. And that's where Kintec comes in. They listened, they were attentive, and they were able to provide solutions. Staying active means my independence and my freedom. Kintec enabled me to have longevity in the things that I enjoy doing.
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0: There's a gif of it. 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
1: 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The guy's got such swagger. Like, I would let everyone enjoy me if I were Lenny Kravitz. 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
1: 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Who am I to disagree? 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

0: 96.9, good morning to you. Living rent-free in my head is Kim Mitchell hosting his own radio show from 2004 to 2015 and actually playing his own music, which would be hilarious. Hey, that's me with my hit.
1: Are you enjoying the show with me? Coming up next, another song done by me.
0: And maybe a little bit of Max Webster.
1: Yeah, right.
0: Hey?
1: Right.
0: If you know, you know.
1: And we know that.
0: Good for him.
1: What we do know is that Moolah Guaranteed is going to be rolling through the room here this morning. You're going to hear Jack's cash cow to get qualified to win $10,000 and a freezer full of beef. That'll happen before we leave. Promise.
0: And we are coming to the end. So if you are not a finalist for cash cow, now is the time. $10,000, freezer full of meat, and you just by becoming a finalist, you get $100 cash.
1: They set you up if you want to. You know, plan for your winter vacation.
0: Oh.
1: Put that away. Take your family on a vacation. The timing couldn't be better.
0: Need a new washer dryer? No problem. Got a little extra, too.
1: We got you. For sure. You could buy yourself 4 or 5 washer dryers here with the amount of money that's coming your way.
0: You become an adult when you realize, you know what, I better get a washer dryer. I'm not going that trip.
2: I better put some money aside just in case the appliances break down. No fun here.
0: Yeah, exactly.

0: Jack 96.9, this is Christy and Fraser coming to you live from the Kintec studio. I got into a bit of an incident in traffic yesterday.
1: Oh, really? What a shocker. Tell me more.
0: Well, I got flipped off. Like, not the middle finger. We all know about that.
1: Yeah.
0: But the under the chin, back of the hand, flip off.
1: Oh, you don't see that very often. I like it.
0: It's very old school.
1: Yeah.
0: And just... so, before being offended, I actually was very amused by it because I was like, oh, well, that's an interesting choice.
1: Yeah.
0: And it turns out it's a chin flick or an Italian chin flick.
1: Okay.
0: That's technically what it's called. It has strong roots in Italy and the Mediterranean Europe. So it's very old.
1: Yeah.
0: This is, you would, it means basically if someone does that gesture to you, the chin flip, the back of the hand, it means, I don't give a damn about you. Get lost. Screw you. Or you're insignificant.
1: Get lost, loser.
0: I liked it. I was like, you know what? It's kind of respectable.
1: Yeah. I think that if you have to make an obscene gesture towards someone,
0: yeah,
1: forget about flipping the bird. That's old school. Everybody does that all the time. Do the old chin flip. Maybe you could try this one, too, where you take the palm of your left hand and you drive it into the joint of your right arm. You ever tried that one? And then you just you give that, and then you kind of lift the right arm up, and you put that towards somebody. I think it means kind of the same thing.
0: Yeah.
1: I don't know where the origins are.
0: Well, the origins for the middle finger come from Greece and Rome. It means, Romans called it digitus impudicus. Sorry, I'm probably butchering that. I understand that, but it means the shameless, indecent finger. So if you give someone the middle finger, you're actually... Yeah. Giving a part of history.
1: We are here to teach you where all obscene gestures originated. So we are here for you. Anything else you'd like to know about, we'll look it up and let you know where it came from.
0: And you're right. I probably deserved it.
1: Yeah. Yeah. What did you do?
0: It doesn't matter.
1: It doesn't matter.
0: It doesn't matter. You know, I'm growing as a person. I'm moving forward.

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1: Jack traffic.
2: Westbound Highway 1, it's really slow over the Portman Bridge right now. We do have an accident that is through the Cape Horn Interchange. Strangely, though, that isn't where the big backup is. It's before the Portman Bridge. So you're slow going there, leading up to that accident, which will hopefully be cleared away there. Also, westbound Highway 1 from, we're looking at about 264th Street for a stretch up to 248th Street. If you're westbound on Highway 1, it's really slow. It's a construction zone there right now. 91 northbound around 72nd Avenue for a brief stretch. You got a lot of volume. 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

0: Maybe that obscene gesture because you cut them off in traffic where they take the back of their fingers and flip their chin at you. Yeah.
1: But I thought it was very elegant, you know.
0: Mike from Pitt Meadows, he says, here's a gesture. I want to know where the windmill comes from. What's that one? Where you kind of wave your arms.
1: Is that what it is?
0: Oh, you thought it was something else.
1: Yeah.
0: It's not, okay, but no, he's talking about you wave your arms. Yeah. You're thinking of something different.
1: I was going to say, Mike, probably someone tried that out of curiosity.
0: Yeah, don't do that. Definitely don't do that
1: to anybody else. You're probably going to get arrested.
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5: 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How about that? 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
5: 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It's
10: right. It's so offensive, but it's one finger. Like, it's just holding up one finger. When you think about it, it's like, because I never watched Friends. So AJ just texted and said, Monica and Ross double fist. What is that?
5: They do this. You clench your fists. You turn them towards the person you want to make the gesture towards. Then you tap the middle of your fist
10: together. And that's like a middle finger.
5: Kind of, yeah.
10: Okay.
5: Yeah, for sure.
10: That kind of looks cool when you did it to me.
5: Thank you.
10: Now I'm going to think about all the times you've done that to me, and I didn't realize that it was an insult.
5: Guess you should have watched Friends.
10: Michael in Coquitlam says, you know what? Make life interesting. Make up a new gesture to confuse people. A single pinky? How about a stern Queen Elizabeth wave?
5: That really throw them off. Hey,
10: that's very short. Look at that phrase. Yeah.
5: How dare you?
10: It is offensive. It's all in the eyes. Yeah.

0: Jag 96.9. This is Christy and Fraser. Hope you're having a great morning. It should be nice today, like 23 and a mix of sun and cloud.
1: Can't believe we missed out on the Iowa chicken calling competition, which happened this past weekend.

0: Isn't that good stuff?
1: Yeah. The winner was Ann Lind of West Des Moines, the top chicken calling gal in at the Iowa State Fair.
0: I mean, it's just, it's funny.
2: I just love this so much. You know what? Good for her.
1: Good for her. Good for everybody.
2: What did she get?
1: She won herself $5 and a blue ribbon. That was it. And I think bragging rights, which is what we all compete for. It's more important than money. It's the bragging rights.
2: So. Oh, I think this is amazing. I mean, if you had to enter an animal calling competition, what animal could you convincingly impersonate? Because I can't think of an animal.
1: Boy, that's good. That's a good question. I don't know if anybody wants to call in and give it a try. Anybody want to take a swing at it? Again, bragging rights. We have nothing to give away. So
2: you're pretty good at clucking because we do.
1: Oh, man. You know, if you're just getting up, this must be so annoying.
2: You know what? But why not? Life is tough. What great animal sounds can you make?
1: You know what?
2: Seriously.
1: Absolutely. Great. We'll do some animal.
2: You know, life is hard.
1: And Christy can't do any.
2: I can't do any.
1: Can you bark or something or like make a meow?
2: Did you just ask me to bark like a dog?
1: All right. Then I knew as soon as I said it that wasn't going to go very well.
2: No, it's not going to go very well for you.
1: 969-007. You want to do an animal impression?

0: Jack traffic.
1: So it was a little slow there at the Portman Bridge last time around. Looking much, much better now. After the Portman Bridge, you're going to slow right down through the Cape Horn interchange. But then opened up and on your way. Got a little bit of volume on westbound Highway 1, but most of all, you're looking pretty good. If you're headed northbound to the Stalawasa Bridge from before 128th all the way to the bridge on King George Boulevard, it's moving rather slow. 91 northbound from 64th to 72nd Avenue. A bit of a volume-related slowdown in that spot. Shouldn't be too bad to slow you down too much. 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
2: A mix of sun and cloud expected for today. It's going to be really, really nice and hot. Hotter inland, like closer to 30. And it looks like blue skies are coming already, so that's nice. 14 now in Vancouver.
1: Hey, Patty's going to do a turkey impression for us here.
2: Okay.
1: That's pretty good.
2: You know what?
1: I like it.
2: Good for you.
1: Yeah, I like it, Patty. Like your style. Well done. 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You know, we missed out on the Iowa Chicken Calling Championship, so I guess we'll just have our own.
0: Wake the fun up. It's Jack Mornings with Christy and Fraser. Wake the fun up. It's Jack Mornings with Christy and Fraser. 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From steel toes to weekend clothes.
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0: Jag 96.9, this is Christine Fraser in the Kintac studio. Hope you're having a great little morning so far.
1: All right, it's like a barnyard in here, you guys. So it was the Iowa Chicken Calling Championship over the weekend. And congratulations to the winner, Anne, who got herself $5 and a blue ribbon for embarrassing herself publicly. Rising to the occasion is what I should say. Publicly.
0: I feel like when you're alone and if you have a farm, lots of people do have chickens. There's city chickens.
1: Yeah.
0: You just talk to animals differently. And if you're like, you know.
1: Like Anne.
0: I get how you get good at something like that.
1: All right. We've got Tim. Good morning, Tim.
2: Which animal would you like?
0: Whoa. Can you do multiple animals?
2: I can. You want the farm?
0: Yes, I do. Yeah. I do.
2: All right. Ready?
0: Yes.
1: Yeah, there's a lot of animals in distress on that farm.
0: Oh, my goodness. Like. How can you do so many great farm animals?
2: I know. I'm driving, like, on the way to work, and I, like, always listen to you guys. So I had to.
1: Beauty. That's awesome. Where did you acquire this skill?
2: I think watching Bugs Bunny over the years, like, cartoons and practicing.
1: You know what? I got to tell you, I am impressed. I wish we had something for you. All we got is bragging rights, but I'm impressed. Thank you for that.
2: Hey. Air hugs.
1: Yeah, air hugs to you,
0: yeah.
1: too.
0: I mean, good job.
1: You know, when your parents said watching cartoons would be a waste of time, look at the skill that it brought to Tim.
0: Tim did a really, really good cow moo. Yeah. And you need to listen up for Moolah, because Moolah will be mooing this morning,
1: That's right.
0: And we're going to make another one of you a finalist for Jack 96.9's Cash Cow, which is coming quick, like 2 weeks away from the grand prize.
1: Beautiful.
0: $10,000 and a freezer full of meat.
1: You got to win that. You got to do it. Hey, you know what else is cool? Thursday is the 10th anniversary of the Hips Farewell Show, too, and we're going to be honoring Gord and this great Canadian band throughout the day on Thursday, on the 10th anniversary of that historic show.
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0: Jack 96.9, this is Christy and Fraser. Hope you're having a great one. Last One Standing is coming up just after 7:10. This is our fun game. We have four of you playing along. Rapid fire trivia. The last one standing gets the big prize.
1: And that prize is going to be Weezer tickets today. 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So if you want to play Last One Standing, send a text to 969-007. We'll play just after 7 o'clock. And once again, giving away Weezer tickets today.
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17: The last one standing is going to get a pair of tickets to see Weezer. Weezer is coming to Rogers Arena in Vancouver September 12th. It's not only Weezer that love to bring their friends along. It's this tour's

0: going to be amazing. What a show.
1: Yeah, so if you want to go to Weezer, these pair of tickets to win them, you have to be the last one standing. This is a rapid-fire trivia game. We need four players to play. Everybody will get our trivia question. You keep playing until you get one wrong. So if you want to be one of the four, text us at 969-007. Just include your name, and we will call for you randomly to play in just a couple of minutes for Weezer.
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1: Competing for these Weezer tickets, we have David and Langley. Graham is in Surrey. Kelsey is in Abbotsford. And Phil is in North Van. Phil's also in our pole position. So if everybody gets theirs wrong, well, Phil just gets the tickets to Weezer.
2: All right. Check you out, Phil. Rapid fire trivia game here. Everybody will get a question in order. You will continue to play the game until you get a question wrong. And we will play until there's only one person who has it. That's the last one standing. Heading off to see Weezer with some awesome seats here on September the 12th. You got 3 seconds to answer. Hi, David.
3: Hello.
2: Hey, David, what type of band from Simon Fraser University just won a world championship in Scotland over the weekend? What kind of instruments did they play? Bagpipers.
1: That's right. Actually, they just came back. They came home.
2: Yeah.
1: And there was pipers waiting for them.
2: There's just something about that music. It just tears at your heart.
1: Hi, Graham. How are you?
4: Fantastic. How are you guys?
1: Good, thank you.
2: Hey, Graham, can you name the music festival that attracted 400,000 people to Max Yazger's Bethel, New York farm this week in 1969?
4: Woodstock.
2: That's right, sir.
1: Remember that when we tried to redo it and it was awful?
2: Yeah. It did not go well.
1: Ooh, it did not go well. There's a documentary about it that's, awful.
2: Yeah, the Woodstock 99 was terrible.
1: Hi, man. Kelsey. How's it going?
5: Hi, good, thanks. How are you?
1: Good, thank you.
2: Hey, Kelsey, this day in 1920, the 19th Amendment

0: was passed in the state of Tennessee, finally giving women in the United States the right to do what?
1: I'm not sure. Vote?
0: Yes!
2: Oh, yeah! Yeah, see, that was delayed. I got a delay.
0: Yeah, you got that right on
3: time. Kelsey, I would have been worried if you didn't get that, girl. I would have been real worried. Oh, my goodness.
2: Can you believe it? And then in the late 70s, we needed our husband's permission to get credit cards. Isn't that the stupidest thing you've
0: ever
2: heard? Well, maybe in my case, I need it. Hi, Phil. How are you?
4: Yeah, I'm good. How are you?
2: Good, thank you.
0: Phil, we got a Weezer question for you. Weezer's first album was named after a color. What color was the album?
4: Blue.
0: Yes, sir.
2: Good job,
4: The blue album.
2: Look at that. We have all four. Everybody.
0: Love it.
2: All right, back to you, David.
0: All right, David, a famous 2003 genetic study suggested that about 1 in 200 men on the planet shared a single chromosome lineage that would trace back to one Mongolian Empire leader. Who is that leader?
4: Genghis Khan.
0: Yes, sir. They say that 1 in 200 men is actually connected in lineage to Genghis Khan.
2: Okay, back to you, Graham.
0: Hey, Graham, can you name the actor who founded the Sundance Film Festival, a festival that is named after one of his characters in a movie that he was in with Paul Newman?
5: Robert Redford.
0: Yes, sir. Look at that.
2: I'm going a little long here, okay? So, like, Fraser, you're not giving me a wiggle room. Everybody's getting four seconds.
0: You're blaming that on me?
2: Yeah, you're running the buzzer.
0: You're running the buzzer.
2: But there's a delay on the buzzer, okay, so it makes me look like an a-hole.
0: She waits on the buzzer, blames me for the buzzer.
2: Okay, Kelsey, you get four seconds, because everyone else did as well.
0: All right. Kelsey, this is a lyric, and you got to tell us the artist, or you can tell us the song if you want. The word is out. You're doing it wrong. Gonna lock you up before too long. Your lying eyes gonna tell you right. So listen up. Don't make a fight. You know the artist of the song?
1: The Eagles?
0: Oh, man.
2: Oh, sorry, Kelsey.
0: I thought I might give it away with all the...
2: Yeah.
0: That's Bad by Michael Jackson. You'll hear it in a minute.
2: Hey, Weird Al's going to be in town in a couple weeks, too.
0: Oh, that's right.
2: Really great show.
0: That's right.
2: Back over to you, Phil.
0: Hey, Phil. Director James Cameron conceived of this 1984 hit film while in a fever dream, while flat broke and overworked while editing another movie. What was the movie that he came up with the concept for? James Cameron.
4: Terminator.
0: Yes. Phil knows his stuff, man.
2: Okay, back over to you, David.
0: Okay, David, in 1786, this city was designated as the capital of Iceland. What is the capital of Iceland?
2: We can barely hear you. Are you there?
0: I heard him say.
2: David, it sounds like we're down a hall now. Okay, yes, hang tight.
0: Stupid.
2: Good job. Graham, back over to you.
0: Hey, Graham, the Berlin Wall started construction in 1961. What year did the Berlin Wall come down?
5: 93.
0: You know what? Good guess, man, because, you know,
2: man.
0: 1989.
2: Okay, we're down to two. It's down to Phil, and it's down to David. Phil, you're up first.
0: Okay, Phil. Canada became one of the first ever countries to qualify for one of the new Olympic sports events in 2028, flag football. What country will be hosting the 2028 Summer Olympics?
4: I don't know.
2: Sorry, it's LA, USA.
0: Yeah, USA is.
2: Thank you,
0: hosting.
2: Phil. Hey, we're gonna have more tickets to give away tomorrow. And look who it is. David is the last one standing.
0: You know what? David survived that grudge match. He does not require another question. You've owned it today, my friend.
2: Good job, David.
0: That was a tough round with four really, really smart people. So good job, you guys.
2: We will have more Weezer tickets to give away tomorrow, okay? For Last One Standing, you can play, four of you, rapid-fire trivia just after 7:10.

0: Jack traffic.
1: We do have a crash here. 91 northbound. This is right after Ladner Trunk Road. There's not a big lineup of cars there right now, but could become that way. So heads up for that. That just happened. Highway 1 westbound from Brunette for a short stretch, about a kilometer or two after that. You're moving pretty slowly just due to heavy volume in that spot there as all those exits happen. 128th northbound of the Stalowassee Bridge is a little slow, and you're very slow going through the Queensborough Connector on the 91A right now, but once you get to the Queensborough Bridge, you're going to be okay to go. No problems. 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
2: 23 is the high for today. Expect a mix of sun and cloud. Of course, it's going to be way hotter, Ellen. It's going to be a beautiful couple days for us. It's 15 right now in Vancouver.
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1: 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They're just being sweet, right? Mm-hmm. But they give some accidental family secrets, and there's always some honest observations, and we've all had those moments where our kids kind of left us wondering, honestly, did they really just go and tell their teacher that?
2: Well, please. 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

0: $500 from Walmart this Friday. So Trisha said, when my youngest was in kindergarten, he told his teacher a story that was apparently so concerning, the school pulled my eldest child into class to make sure everything was okay at home before they called us. The story? My kid said to their teacher, I'm upset because mommy has to go to jail.
1: Oh, jeez.
0: Meanwhile, I have never broken a law in my life. I was not going to jail.
1: Yeah.
0: So naturally, around 5 when I got home and I got to talk to my kid after getting the call from the teacher that I'm going to jail, I was like, why do you think I'm going to jail? What is going on? He looked me dead in the eye and said, I'd like to go to bed now.
1: Right on.
0: Oh, jeez.
2: Yeah, you get a little character in your life there.
0: Totally.
2: That's pretty funny.
0: Well, kids are hilarious.
2: What's the funniest or most embarrassing thing that your child has shared at school that you wish they hadn't? 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
10: With Christy and Fraser.
2: Well, the good news is you're all officially in the clear for all those Columbia House cassettes that you didn't fulfill that obligation you never followed through on. Believe it or not, you guys, Columbia House Records and Tapes just went out of business this week.
0: Just
2: this week. It's been operating this entire time, and we didn't even realize it. 71 years it's been around, the music ordering club.
0: I remember my mom had a subscription to it because, I mean, basically the business model was the 1 cent. So you got 12 CDs for one penny, followed shortly after that. You would get a bill for $17.98 for a CD that you didn't order. And then you've been selected for another CD. And then you've got 6 more CDs, and that's when the bills would come in, right? First was a penny.
2: Uh-huh.
0: That's how they would get you. You had to get your penny 12, and then you had to cancel it.
2: Yeah.
0: But if you didn't cancel it, whew.
2: I'm here to tell you that I have 3 times in my life, I have used Columbia House.
0: Of course,
2: I never once fulfilled my obligation with
0: them. Well, now they've gone bankrupt, so good job.
2: You know what? Here I was celebrating this a moment ago, and now
0: problem.
2: I'm like part of the problem. This is probably the reason.
0: Back in Columbia House's peak in 1996, they had 16 million members. That was the thing that you did in the 90s.
2: Everybody did.
0: Yes.
2: For sure. I mean, I built my music collection through Columbia House. This is great nostalgia. And honestly, I do kind of feel bad for never fulfilling my contractual obligation to them. And I don't know how they let me get away with it.
0: Yeah. How does this sound on your credit report?
2: Wait, watch. What? Today I'll go to the mailbox. Yeah. There'll be something in there. Yes, sir. We found you.
0: You owe $1,827 for 47 CDs that you never paid
2: for. When I was using it, it was cassettes. So,
0: oh, wow.

0: Yes, you still have to buy those cassettes from us, sir. So, I don't know.
1: Hey, sorry for your loss if you've still been ordering your cassette tapes off Columbia House.
0: Yeah, exactly.
1: The business is closed.
0: Sorry, you guys. And sorry for all the people that work there, I guess, you know. Yeah, explain this to your kids, hey? We used to do this.

0: Jack 96.9, this is Christy and Fraser. I hope you're having a great one. It's the big watermelon smash this weekend. It's going to be the Lions and the Riders, which is going to be a wild game. It's going to be crazy.
1: I'd like to welcome to the show CFL Most Outstanding Player, BC Lions quarterback Nathan Rourke. Thanks for coming in.
2: Yeah, thanks for having me.
1: Awesome. How's the shoulder treating you?
2: I'm feeling good. I was out for a couple weeks, but been back for the last two games and feeling good.
0: Good. It must be hard to be off, hey, with an injury.
2: Like,
0: it must be so
2: frustrating.
0: Yeah.
2: The worst part, just watching and trying to rehab and trying to get back.
0: And being on the sideline too.
2: Yeah, but unfortunately, it's part of the game.
0: Yeah, of course, for sure.
1: I don't know how you know, when you're starting out, you get used to the idea of a 300-pound man running full steam at you, and you manage to remain calm and composed and stand there in the pocket and deliver a bullet.
2: Well, it helps out that I have five incredible 300-plus men protecting me. Who are the best offensive line? Shout out.
0: Yeah, that would be king.
1: Makes a big difference.
0: That is very, very
1: well,
0: cool.
1: Well, you know, nice to have you back too. And the team has won three in a row and hoping to make it four this weekend against the Saskatchewan Rough Riders when they're in town.
2: Yeah, we've got a couple good wins under our belt. We've had a couple of them on the road. Some

0: hostile environments. And Winnipeg just got a big win on Thursday against Calgary. And then, yeah, we got the Riders on Sunday. That'll be a big game. They're ahead of us in the division. But we're on a bit of a hot streak here, and we're hoping it continues against them.
1: Can you tell us a little bit about the flag football? Because we hear you're going to try to go for L.A., right? 2028?
0: I would love to. Yeah, that would be so cool. It would be so cool. Growing up, I never thought that was even a possibility of me playing in the Olympics. Just wasn't a sport, wasn't a thing. Played flag football growing up. Not this version that's in. It's fives. And so this offseason, I just tried to see, you know, what it was like and play a little rec football here in the B.C. Flag Football League. And it was really, really fun. And so while we're on the subject, shout out to the men and women's flag football teams who just qualified.
1: Yes.
0: That was awesome. Yeah. The women's won the whole thing.
1: Yeah, totally. Awesome.
2: It's always nice to beat America, isn't it?
0: Well, that's possible. Like, majority of the motivation is just to beat the Americans.
1: When you were playing in the adult league, did people know who they were playing against when you were playing?
0: Yeah.
1: They got a heads up.
2: Were they like, hang on.
1: Wait a second. This guy's really good. Fair.
0: Yeah. It's funny, though, because it's such a different game that it doesn't. I had to learn quite a bit.
1: Yeah.
0: And they'll know that people I played against, and it wasn't like I was dominating all the time.
1: You weren't like finesse. Okay.
0: No. I have to learn the game. I still have a ways to go. So.
1: Okay, that's awesome.
2: Yeah. You talked about hostile environments. What is the most hostile environment to play in the Canadian Football League?
0: Mm-hmm. I think Saskatchewan's right up there. Mm-hmm. We were there in the West Final last year, and it was loud. It was cold. The fans are shouting at you and saying stuff. And,
1: oh, they're passionate.
0: That night, the beers were very cheap.
1: Yeah.
0: Winnipeg's up there, too. And then I would say I'd put Hamilton up there as well. It's so fun. There's so many passionate fans around the CFL that just love football, love their teams. And it's such a fan-driven league, and we're appreciative. Obviously, it's a little bit harder when they're not cheering for us, but it's part of it. A lot of fans care.
1: Yeah, as long as they're screaming. Just pretend it's for you.
0: Yeah,
1: right?
0: Yeah, exactly. But we do love being at BC Place.
1: Yeah.
0: Nothing beats that.
2: Yeah, great stadium. Well, speaking of the Riders coming to town, it's pretty challenging in this economic climate to wear a watermelon on your head. Like, every time
0: That's what it's come to.
2: We can't afford to. We used to wear watermelons on our head. We can't really afford to anymore. What is a watermelon, $14 now, you know?
0: Yeah, right.
2: So, watermelon smash game this Saturday. Speaking of that rivalry, they're coming to our town this time around.
0: Yep.
2: So, we're going to be smashing some watermelons in Terry Fox Plaza before the game on Sunday.
0: Yeah.
2: In the afternoon.
0: Yeah, we're looking forward to it. It should be a great game. The watermelon thing, that they've been doing that for a number of years now.
1: Yeah.
0: It's kind of their thing, like their fan mm-hmm. base, and we've kind of just playing off of it and stuff like that. So the fans have a good, they have good fun with it. They travel really well. Saskatchewan always does. They're kind of a marquee franchise in the CFL, and they travel really well. We do a bunch of traveling in the off season, and I always run into Rider fans all over BC.
1: Yeah, they're everywhere.
0: They're everywhere. Everyone has, it's like, someone, a family member you're not proud of, related to. It's like, you got a Riders fan in your family somewhere, right? So, but it's always a great opportunity to play in front of anyone like that. So, awesome. We're excited for it.
2: Fantastic. Nathan Rourke, quarterback, BC Lions. Looking forward to another win and forging forward here, making the playoffs, and maybe a Grey Cup run this year on your shoulders, man. So appreciate you coming in.
0: Yeah,
2: thanks a lot for talking to us.
0: Yeah, thanks for having me. Appreciate it.

0: hit the road.
1: Jack traffic.
2: Westbound Highway 1 is a little slow through the Cape Horn interchange, just for a short stretch. And then it opens up. Just a lot of volume there. And then you're going to run into a big slowdown leading up to North Road. Again, short stretch. You got a lot of pockets of volume on Highway 1 westbound. And once you get to First Ave, you're going to be moving very slowly all the way to McGill. Pretty slow going on the 91A through the Queensboro Connector, just due to volume here this morning. And you got some pockets of volume between the Alex Fraser and the Annis's Channel Bridge as well. So just a few slow spots. There's no accidents or anything. 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

0: Jack 96.9, this is Christy and Fraser. Jack 96.9's Cash Cow. You guys were like 2 weeks away from getting a finalist for Cash Cow. One of you finalists that are in there are going to win the big jackpot.
1: Yeah, $10,000 in a freezer full of beef. So we've been fantasy shopping about what we would do if we had a full freezer and then 10 grand on top of it to just go and spend on whatever you want. That's the best part of you know, being in to win something is just kind of fantasizing about what you would do if you suddenly had this windfall of money.
0: We're just going to tell you, you will hear Moolah Moo before 10 a.m. this morning on our show. So you have a chance to become a finalist yourself. When you do, if it's you, you get $100 cash and you get the chance September 3rd to get a call from us.

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16: You're watching people run a marathon. What is your first instinct?
17: Oh, look at you. Look who's all ambitious and fit. Running.
16: That's not true. I've seen you cry.
17: Fun.
16: I have seen you cry watching people.
17: No, I think to myself, man, that's pretty amazing that you've chosen to do this with your Saturday.
16: Well,
17: you know,
16: not to this woman in Edmonton who was arrested yesterday. Why? Because she was throwing eggs at people running in an Edmonton marathon this past Sunday.
17: Who can afford? Who can afford to waste eggs like that?
16: I have no idea, and I don't know why she was so mad. So 30 minutes into the start of this marathon,
17: yeah,
16: that's when the reports of the egg tossing started. I'm only laughing because it's so ridiculous thinking of a grown-ass woman,
17: right,
16: taking a carton of eggs and seeing people, right, live their best lives, being active and healthy and making this amazing milestone, and they're like, yeah, I'm going to throw eggs.
17: Maybe she just thought they could use some protein.
16: Jeez, yeah. I don't know. I have no idea.
17: We used to throw eggs when we were kids. Like, we would, for fun, you know, we'd throw eggs,
16: yeah,
17: at cars and things.
16: And right.
17: I don't look back on that fondly, but we were, you know, mm-hmm, we were 14. And then we grew up and realized that that's a stupid thing to do.
16: Yeah, of course.
17: But a grown woman doing it to punch people who were just out running a marathon. Huh?
16: In this economy. Fraser and I were talking about this. I mean, kids are back in school in a couple weeks, and yeah, you are not allowed to frosh or haze anybody now.
17: Yeah, thankfully.
16: But we used to, that's the last time I've had an egg thrown at me, was going into grade 10, the, yeah, grade 12 girls, with the teacher's permission,
17: yeah,
16: packed us up into their vehicles,
17: right,
16: took us into a field, dumped crap all over us they created in their garages, mm-hmm, made us run in the field throwing eggs, and then they drove us home and hosed us off.
17: That's right. Tell your children that this was a rite of passage back when we, yeah, were going to school. This used to actually be endorsed by faculty.
16: I don't think.
17: Right?
16: Yeah.
17: Like, I mean, it's,
16: I don't think you're
17: so
16: allowed
17: ridiculous
16: to do it anymore.
17: No, you can't. I mean, they did, yeah, the same thing. Actually, the year that I was getting frozen,
16: right,
17: in grade 10 was the last year they did it at my school.
16: Yeah.
17: And also, people had eggs thrown at them, and then somebody went, hey,
16: yeah,
17: you know what? Especially if you're a kid who's a little awkward publicly, this is really a difficult thing. We should probably stop,
16: yeah,
17: bullying children,
16: yes,
17: based upon the support,
16: yeah,
17: with the support of the teachers. You know,
16: yeah,
17: go get them, kids. Teach them how hard it's going to be here in high school.
16: And like the movie Dazed, yeah, and Confused taught you, no one took you to an epic party after.
17: No, they don't.
16: No, they dropped you off at your parents' house.
17: Exactly. And there you are, covered in egg.
16: Dad's hosing me off in the yard.
17: High school. Welcome to high school.
16: Yeah. Welcome back to school, kids.
17: Jeez,
16: have
17: Dad
16: fun.

0: Zach 96.9. This is Christy and Fraser. It's going to be beautiful today. Near 30 if you're inland. Hot, sunny, and it's 15 already.
1: Are your kids out there doing any hustling here over the summer to make a bit of extra money? You know, there's lots of things that kids can do. Mm-hmm. I've seen a few kids in the neighborhood selling lemonade.
0: Yeah.
1: And hard selling it, too. Standing on the street going, get your lemonade. Come and get it. I was in Burnaby a couple of nights ago and ran into this kid who was towing a big cooler around the neighborhood. Yeah. And he was selling freezies for a buck.
0: And he was walking two people.
1: Yeah.
0: Which is amazing.
1: He was great salesman. He was like, hey, get your freezies here. And I didn't have any money. I said, sorry, man. I don't have any money. He said, nah, man, don't worry. Have a great day.
0: Wouldn't it have been cool if he brought out a QR code?
1: Well, like, there these you days, go. Honestly, it's a little tougher to get a side hustle going as a kid here, unless you have an ATM.
0: Well, sir, I'm sure you have e-transfer, and I have an email, let's do this.
1: But this kid himself a wad of money. He was making all sorts of money, selling freezes for a buck that he probably bought for a quarter. This is smart.
0: I love seeing this. Yeah. The kid in my neighborhood over by Strathcona, $5 a lemonade. And honestly, I'm not walking by this 8-year-old kid without giving $5 because it's like, first of all, adorable. I've stopped. It's not like I'm going to be like, I'm not going to negotiate.
1: No.
0: What am I going to know?
1: $5 though, Christy. Come on.
0: You know
1: on,
0: what? Kid. Reach for the, don't we teach kids to reach for the stars? I got to bring him down.
1: I got a kid down the street selling you lemonade for $3. Here,
0: I mean, it wasn't my $5. It was yours. So, it was easy for me to part with that. There you go. Here's 10.
1: I want to know when you were a little kid during the summer, you were trying to make a little extra money. What was the hustle you got going to make some extra cash here? Maybe it was something seedy or maybe it was just something smart like this young man just probably got his mom and dad to buy him a giant freezer full of freezies.
0: Did
1: and
0: you
1: he was
0: say
1: selling
0: something
1: them.
0: Seedy?
1: Yeah, like, because, you know.
0: Like when I sold my dad's smokes, five for a dollar?
1: There's exactly. Thank you.
0: Player's filter.
1: You were going to say that. Seedy.
0: That was awesome.
1: You took your dad's cigarettes and sold them to other kids.
0: I made a mint. I made a mint that summer.
1: Thankfully nobody
0: smokes
1: anymore.
0: And that fall. And that winter. And that spring.
1: Paid for college.
0: Thanks, Dad. Where are my smokes? I don't know. I haven't seen them.
1: 969-007.

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1: Jack traffic.
2: We have a collision. Eastbound Lougheed Highway right at 216th. So this is actually affecting traffic in both directions as you approach 216th Street, one side due to the accident. The other side, I'm assuming, slowing down to take a look at what's going on over there. So that spot's a little bit heavy. Also, Highway 1 westbound, you're going to run into some intermittent slowdowns after the Portman Bridge through the Cape Horn stretch. Pretty slow for a little bit due to volume. And then once you get to about Willingdon, you're crawling all the way till you get to the Ironworkers. Just volume related. Everything else is moving along fairly well. If we happen to have missed anything, apologies, everyone. Something just popped up here. This is northbound Highway 99, right at, as you're headed to the Alex Fraser here, you're a little bit slow. You've got an accident right there. Excuse me. Pardon me. My mistake. Northbound of the Massey Tunnel on Highway 99, you've got an accident before the Massey Tunnel. Once you get past the accident, you will be good to go. You're fine once you get to the tunnel. 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
13: Okay, so we're talking about side hustles you had going on as a kid. We ran into this kid on Sunday, and he was dragging around with his little cooler. He was dragging around Freezies and selling them, and he was so polite. We didn't have any money. So we're like, sorry, we don't have any money to give you. And he was so sweet about it.
14: He barely needed our money. He had a pile of cash on him. He was doing so well because he was such a good salesman. Yeah. You know, so you find ways to make extra cash if you're ambitious and you're young. A little money so you can buy some video games or something like that.
13: Of course, of course.
14: Steve, so what did you get going to make some money as a kid?
15: So back on Gabriola, we're on the south end. My brother and I used to go to Costco and buy 24 packs of pop. And we'd sell pops all day, people coming out around on their bikes. They'd make a killing.
13: Oh, I bet you did.
15: Every bicycle rider would stop, and we'd just we'd come home with like $50 every day.
14: $50 a day? And how old were you when this was?
15: Oh, we were like 10 years old, not even.
13: Awesome.
14: You know what? You probably had more money then than you do now, hey?
15: Yeah. In comparison, yeah.
14: Yeah, right?
13: Tax-free, too.
14: I know. That's good money right there.
15: You betcha.
14: Expendable income.
13: Well, RJ sent in these pictures of these kids out in Maple Ridge. Maybe you've seen them. They are selling bags of ice for half the price of what you can get in the store.
14: Ooh, you guys, where did you get your ice, young guys? I'm impressed by that, huh?
13: I love it.
14: Uh-huh. All right, you guys. So you had a side hustle going as a kid to make a little extra money during the summer. What did you do? 969-007. If you're willing to share, you very creative young people, in the ways you've made some extra cash.

0: Christy and Fraser in the Kintech studio.
1: Hey, do you have a hustle going on as a kid to make a little extra money during the summer? Saw a kid marking up freezies to a dollar in Burnaby. Really friendly kid. He had a ton of money. I bet he made a fortune. Very smart. And when most kids are out playing, you know, he was out making some money. I imported Lunchables from America. We used to travel down there. Mm-hmm. Didn't have them in Canada at this time. So I'd bring them back. I'd sell them to my friends for like 100% markup.
0: You were probably the coolest guy in school. Honestly, anyone growing up that had a Lunchable, I was like, wow, your parents are loaded.
1: Kind of a big deal.
0: And my mom would just like cut up ham and cheese and crackers, and I'd have to bring my little homemade charcuterie like a peasant.
1: We weren't loaded. This was just a treat. And they were really cheap and when we used to go to America.
0: James from Fort Alberni said, you know what I would do? I would do card tricks and illusions. I'd set up a table. And I would take donations for my... James, seriously, that's awesome.
1: Leslie says, I gave birth to a little side hustler here. Tell us about it, Leslie. Go ahead.
2: My younger son, when he was about 10, he has been side hustling since then. He went and saw the museum, the whole setup of the Titanic. You know, they brought that in. So he bought a bag of marbles and told everybody at school that they were the original marbles from the Titanic and sold them to his friends for like $2 each. And I know. And then he would take the Halloween candy and sell 2 pieces for $1 to his friends after Halloween.
1: Yeah. Well, you know.
2: I know. And he was also the bartender at all the parties, and he would actually set up a tip cup when he was like 12.
1: Good.
2: Down people out of money.
1: Honestly, everybody's asking for a tip these days. Why shouldn't your son be able to?
2: I know.
1: You know?
2: Well, you know how your dad always had you serve alcohol? Like, oh, go get me a beer or make me a Ryan Coke, right?
0: You
2: know, so that's what he did. Yeah, at all the parties with all his dad's friends. And then he would have a tip jar and they would all tip him because he would make their drinks so strong. I mean, they were all
1: Thank you, Leslie. Appreciate it. By the way, I know Leslie's son's like under 30. He's a GM of a car dealership. So, you know, he got his training young and carried it through into adulthood.
0: Yeah, he's doing just fine.
1: Yeah.
0: Ron Texan said, so my cousin was selling Girl Guide cookies with a friend, but they were selling them for $1 more than what they actually cost, and her and her friend were splitting the difference. And then they got busted. And I'm going to keep this one anonymous, even though it's about your husband and his brother. But this text says, this is terrible, okay? My husband and his brothers would get a tin can and go door to door and pretend to be collecting for a charity.
1: Oh, you guys. Oh, man.
0: You'd be busted now, but this is back in the day where you didn't need like a logo on anything.
1: Boys. Come on. We got to draw the line somewhere here, you guys.
0: Boys.
1: Honestly. What you should be doing is hustling your dad's friends for tips for pouring drinks for them. That's legit money.
0: Jeez.
1: That's legit. That's legit money making when you're young. All right. Thanks for sharing. Madonna, Jack.

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1: Jack traffic.
2: Westbound Low Heat Highway before 216th. We do have a collision there. So right at 216th, actually, traffic in both directions is moving rather slowly. I don't know if it's this collision that's affecting it and people on the other side of the road are taking a look, but it's really slow around 216th. But not all that bad, really, in that spot. Westbound Highway 1, your slowdowns start from Willingdon all the way to the Ironworkers. Northbound Massey Tunnel right now. We've got actually a northbound and southbound collision at the Massey Tunnel. So lots of volume in both directions right now. Highway 91 westbound, right before the S-curve of the east-west connector, we have a crash there that's causing a little bit of buildup in traffic. And if we've missed anything, just send us a message, please. 969-007 is our number to text.
3: A beautiful day. We got blue skies back. It looks like the haze has gone away, and it's going to be clear for the next few days, too. We do have a high of 23. It'll be way hotter, Aylin, right now at 17 in Vancouver.
4: Wake the fun up. Jack Mornings
1: with Christy and Fraser. 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

Jack. Wake the fun up. It's Jack Mornings with Christy and Fraser. 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From steel toes to weekend clothes.

0: Jack 96.9, this is Christy and Fraser. The PNE is on as of this weekend. How many times do you think you, Fraser, can ride the Beast? That's the wooden roller coaster. The Beast.
1: Is the Beast the wooden one?
0: Yeah.
1: I don't think that's right, but I don't know. I mean, wasn't the Beast the one that swings back? Maybe I'm wrong. Hey, listen, I could ride the wooden roller coaster.
0: Maybe they
1: a few
0: are
1: times.
0: Different. Anyway, there's the Helivator, the pirate ship, the Cedar Falls log flume, listen, the Skybender.
1: It's all fun, and honestly, once you do it once and you just keep going, you get your stomach for it, and then you just keep on swinging on that Beast. That's probably the most rowdy ride I think of the PNE.
0: I'll watch.
1: I love it.
0: I'll and, you be know, eating and drinking below you, but I will watch you for sure.
1: Okay. PNE starts on Saturday, and so many amazing artists are going to be playing. And Pure Freedom, I would have to say, is having one of those get on the ride passes, like being able to just go and just run one ride after the other. And we have one to give away right now, actually.
0: We do. Yeah. We have a pair of entry passes. We'll get you in the door, but we'll also give you ride all day passes as well. So you and a friend can ride all day and have the best time of your lives.
1: All right, let's get you set up. Just send us a text here and we'll pull one randomly and call you and let you know. So text the word SCORE and your name to 969-007 if you'd like to go for free to the PNE.

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0: Jag 96.9, this is Christy and Fraser in the Kintech studio. Still waiting for Moolah to do a little bit of mooing.
1: Yeah, we promised it would happen before we left, and the clock is ticking. We're out of here at 10 this morning, so.
0: But we promised.
1: Yeah, we promised. Well, the tariff deadline tonight, you guys, for the, you know, the 50% that was suggested after, I think what happened was at the World Cup final, maybe our prime minister did not appropriately kiss the butt of the U.S. president. Yeah. Therefore, he woke up the next morning and said, 50% tariffs on Canada.
0: Yeah.
1: So this deadline kicks in, although they are negotiating today. Through the day, and we'll see what happens. But that could be a real dicey thing for everybody.
0: Carney said the last-minute U.S. tariff negotiations are delicate and intense.
1: Oh.
0: I'd love to be in that room. I feel like that we should let like some of us normies go in there. Like you win a lottery, and then you get to kind of see it go down, right?
1: I'm just trying to think of that

0: the appropriate way to balance being delicate and intense at the same time.
1: I don't know. This is why I want to be in the room. Like, I would love to be in the room to be like, what is happening? Because anyway. I feel like maybe one of them would go on a long-winded talk about building a ballroom, and then all of a sudden, all right, we haven't come to an agreement yet.
0: You know, I can't help but feel Carney is just one really flattering comment away from having this thing all go away.
1: Yeah.
0: No, if he just went in and, like, you know, gave the guy a box of Ferrero Rochers and said, I think you're really awesome, I think he'd probably let it go. He just wants to have his butt kissed. No?
1: I think everybody knows he just has to bring some McDonald's cheeseburgers in that room.
0: You know,
1: hey, man, I brought you a double cheese. We ready to do this?
0: That solves a lot of diplomatic problems.
1: Yeah, exactly.
0: There, just a bag of cheesers.
1: Well, I guess we'll

0: another reading of Jack Poetry.
1: All that she wants is another baby. She's gone tomorrow. Boy, all that she wants is another baby. Yeah.

0: 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Text your name and the keyword cow to 969-007.
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5: Looking for Dylan.
6: Hello?
5: Well, hello, Dylan. How's it going?
6: It's going good. How are you?
5: Great, buddy. Christy and Fraser at Jack calling.
6: Hey.
5: Do you know why we're calling you, Dylan?
6: I think it's for the cash cow.
7: Yeah, Dylan, that's right. You are our newest finalist for Jack 96.9's cash cow, which means you instantly get $100 cash, and you have a chance to win $10,000 and a freezer, and that freezer will be full of meat.
6: Oh, that's awesome. I've been calling pretty much for 2 months.
7: Dylan, what would you do if you end up winning the 10K?
6: Ooh, I'd have to take my kids to Disneyland.
5: Dylan, that's got to be the most heroic move you can make as a dad. How good would that feel to go tell the kids? Guess what, kids?
6: Oh, they'd love it. They're 7, 4, and 1. So the one-year-old won't really know, but my daughter's been asking us for years.
5: I got to go to Disneyland once when I was a kid, and I've been thinking about it every day since. Just trying to get back there.
7: Not only that, with the $10,000, you can buy those front-of-the-line passes so dad doesn't have to wait in line.
6: That would be ideal.
5: And you can have yourself a heck of a barbecue, too, if you win the freezer full of beef.
6: Absolutely.
5: Well, enjoy your $100. We're sending you off with that. That's yours no matter what. Okay, Dylan? And best of luck September 3rd in the finals.
6: Awesome. Thank you.
5: Good guy. And Moolah, not done. Moolah's always hanging around. You can get in there to become a finalist for Jack's Cash Cow multiple times per day. So listen for Moolah, Jack Cash Cow.

0: Jack 96.9, this is Christy and Fraser coming to you live from the Kintech studio. Today is a beauty. It looks like that haze has moved out. It's going to be sunny and it's going to be hot. If you're inland, it's going to be close to 30. Right now it is 17 in Vancouver.
1: Well, before we do things on the show, I got to give a bonus traffic here out of necessity. Highway 1 westbound from Sprott, you're crawling. We've got one incident before Boundary. We've got a second accident at McGill. So... just hope I can maybe tell somebody before it's too late here. And westbound 91, we got an accident right before the S-curve there in the east-west connector, so that's backing traffic up over the Pittsboro. It's real crappy. So things we learned on the show today. Believe it or not, Columbia House. You know, Columbia House, you would buy

0: 12 cassettes or CDs for a dollar, providing that you promise to buy, what, 10 at regular price over the next few years, they just went out of business. This week, after 71 years, and I think everybody had the same reaction. Not coming back from, at me for I... For not fulfilling my contractual obligation.
1: You know, it's funny because CDs are like back in. Like my little brother, he's 28. Yeah. He collects CDs like it's vinyl.
0: Right.
1: Right?
0: Yeah,
1: so,
0: no.
1: I mean, don't leave yet now. Yeah, now's not the time to leave. You got a whole generation.
0: Everything old is new again. I'm just literally trying to figure out what they've been doing for the last three decades to keep the cells going, because that's the last time I even thought about Columbia House, man. But and we also learned on the show today that, well, Weezer's coming. That's not something we learned. We already knew that, but we do have tickets to give away for the remainder of the week, so be listening tomorrow to win some Weezer tickets.
1: You guys have an amazing afternoon. Darren Wartz is filling in for Jason Manning as he recovers from his injury, so he'll have more Weezer tickets to give to you as well later on this afternoon, so make sure you swing by and say hi to Darren. He's actually our new morning show producer. Please say hi to your dog for us. Have a good

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1: All I can say is that my life is pretty plain. I like watching the puddles gather rain.

Where is Moolah, the cash cow? Well, she's not here yet, but your chance to win an instant $100 when you hear Moolah with the cue to text could happen at any time here on Jack. Jack's cash cow, it's how you could be winning $10,000 and a freezer full of beef before the end of summer. Just listen for Moolah. Here's Phil Collins on Jack.

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2: 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Jack 96.9 will shout it from the rooftop that Weezer is coming to Vancouver. 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

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You could be winning big with Jack's Cash Cow. 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The keyword, by the way, is cow. It is always cow. Here's the Cranberries on Cash.

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1: You could win $10,000 and a freezer full of beef with the Jack Cash Cow. Keep listening. The Jack Cash Cow could make an appearance at any time.

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Like you, cashier who knows the produce code instantly without needing to look it up. Keep our hearts and keep those lines moving.

When will we hear from Moolah, Jack's cash cow? Well, the answer, pretty simple. Still today to come, we will hear from Moolah. Your chance to win an instant $100, get your name in the draw for a freezer full of beef and $10,000 before we get through with the summer. You want in on that? Just a couple weeks left to do it. Keep listening for the cash cow.

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2: 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Yeah, there's a lot of, like, Juliette Lewis has a band, which is amazing,
1: She's great. Roy says Will Smith, can't forget about him. He started out as an actor, and then he
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1: The guy.
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song. It's on Jack 96.9. I'm Darren, filling in for Jason Manning for the next couple of weeks. Well, seeing as we're here, we might as well get things up and going. I say, let's just open up that text window for those Weezer tickets. 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

Hard Son, Eddie Vedder. It's on Jack. I'm Darren, filling in for Jason Manning. 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

Rhythm of My Heart, Rod Stewart. It's on Jack 96.9. Good afternoon. It's Darren filling in for Jason Manning. Just got a text in at 96.9007 from Mark saying, you guys might want to do a traffic report on the Lougheed Highway in Coquitlam. It is completely shut down at United Boulevard eastbound. Everyone being directed to the Mary Hill bypass, and that is creating quite the backup. It's going to make afternoon traffic an absolute mess. Mike, thank you for reaching out and letting us know. So, yeah, just heads up, the Lougheed Highway in Coquitlam, completely shut down right now. On Google Maps, I'm looking at it. It says that it's closed until about 8:30 tonight. I don't know how accurate that is, but if that's a road you usually take at any point today, you might want to avoid it.

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holiday on Jack 96.9. I'm Darren. How would you like a technical holiday in the way of tickets to go and see Weezer, the Shins, and Silver Sun pickups? Rogers Arena, September 12th. 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Christy and Fraser doing the same on their show. 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

Shania Twain. I'm out of here. It's on Jack 96.9. I'm Darren. Good afternoon. Filling in for Jason Manning. Did you know that right now, maybe not in this very instant,

But happening throughout the last couple of weeks and into our future, there is the trial for the person who shot Tupac Shakur. Did you know that? Were you aware that that was happening? Dwayne Davis, 63, is currently on trial for doing just that. He's pleaded not guilty, but is accused of leading the group of men that were sent after Shakur, who was 25 when he was shot down outside of a Las Vegas nightclub. Remember when it was, who shot Pac? That was the whole thing. That's what everybody was talking about. It was one of those conspiracies we thought would never get closure. And right now, it's getting closure. There's a person on trial for it as we speak. What is that's? This should be dominating every news cycle ever. This should be court TV. This should be gathering around the television at 6 p.m. to get all the highlights. And I just feel like nobody is talking about it whatsoever. And I just can't figure out why. Well, it's probably because of the doom rectangle that glows within our pocket and constantly feeds us the worst information of all the most terrible things happening around the world. Oh, isn't present day fun?

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Like you, supply manager that gets 2-ply toilet paper put into the office bathroom. We'd like to shake your hand after washing it, of course.

0: Pop goes the world, and also pop goes the Jack Cash cow. Let's give somebody with that keen ear a call that heard old Bessie Moo.
1: Hello?
0: Hi, is this Amber?
1: This is.
0: 69, how you doing?
1: I was just going to say no.
0: Did you recognize my voice right away?
1: Dead.
0: Or see the call ID?
1: It just shows a number, but it was a 604 number. So I was like, oh, okay, I probably know it. I don't recognize this guy, but hi, I'm happy to talk to you.
0: Hello, Amber. Well, you probably then, if you figured out who I am, you've deduced why I'm calling, eh?
1: Well, you're the cash cow guy.
0: But they call me. You are officially in for the cash cow.
1: Woohoo! Well, that's exciting. Thank you.
0: What would you do if you won 10 grand in a freezer full of beef?
1: Go on vacation.
0: Yeah, vacation, I think, and then come home to endless barbecue, probably.
1: 100%. And I'd throw a big barbecue for my family.
0: Yeah, that's the right answer. And Drew, and for texting through today, you win just $100 just because.
1: Perfect. Thank you so much.
0: Awesome. Not a problem. Our promo team will be in contact with you on how to pick up that prize and get everything. But Amber, you are in for that draw going down to September.
1: Okay, I can't wait. Thank you very much.
0: Just like that, Amber in for $10,000 and a freezer full of beef. And all she had to do was listen for the Jack Cash Cow to moo. One step closer to that grand prize and winning $100 just because she got through.

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2: 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They respect your time, just like you should respect their time when you're there. If your teen is looking for a rewarding part-time job this school year, encourage them to explore opportunities at a local McDonald's restaurant. 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

Boots or Hearts? 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I'm Darren, filling in for Jason Manning. Tragically Hip, going to have that 10-year concert re-aired on CBC on Thursday. It's been 10 years, can you believe that, since that final performance from the Tragically Hip was broadcast across Canada. And to commemorate 10 years, they're going to be rebroadcasting that historic show on Thursday. So that might be something you want to pencil into the old schedule. And just know we might be doing something a little special here on Jack as well. There's no doubt, just a girl on Jack.

I am also taking care of business by reminding you that in about an hour-ish, I will be shutting down the text window for Weezer tickets. Weezer, the Shins, Silver Sun Pickups, September 12th, Rogers Arena. This is going to be an awesome show. If you haven't got to go see Weezer yet, you can still pick up tickets at Ticketmaster.ca or win them by texting The Gathering and your name to 969-007. Like I said, in about an hour, I'll be shutting down that text window and choosing a winner. 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
2: 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Iron Workers has an accident on the north side around Greenwood Park, and that's slowing down traffic southbound. Massey Tunnel, pretty slow going both directions. Expect some longer commutes there. The Portman looks fine until you get on the north side, and then things get pretty wacky around the Lougheed Highway. Speaking of that, Lougheed Highway in Coquitlam completely shut down until about 8:30 tonight, according to what I'm seeing online at United Boulevard eastbound. Everybody being directed to the Mary Hill bypass, and that is creating quite the backup for some evening traffic. Aside from that, the Lions Gate looks okay. Queensboro's all right. Alex Fraser is okay. 96.9007 if you have more updates for us. 23 is what we are aiming for a high today, and we've almost achieved it tonight down to 15. 23 again tomorrow, and you guessed it, 23 again on Thursday. It's mainly sunny right now. We're sitting at 22.
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is Sunjack 96.9. I'm Darren at 431. New data is coming about for our education system, especially in British Columbia, saying that artificial intelligence is basically making degrees less valuable, slightly lower than 84% of respondents to this study. Basically found that due to AI in graduating classes, the degrees the kids are going to be getting now are actually going to be less valuable because no one's going to know if those kids, well, young adults, I should say, actually did the work and learned anything, or to say, just say, hey, chat, please write me an essay about cardiovascular stuff. And then they go on to become a doctor. And that's what I'm worried about for me. Is that one day I'll go to a doctor and I'll be like, oh, yeah, doc, I don't know what it is, but my shoulders really just, you know, when I rotate it, there's like a click. It kind of feels strange. The doctor will be like, okay. And they'll turn around and let's go, hey, ChatGPT, this guy's shoulders clicking every time that he moves it around. What does that mean? And I'll just be like, "What? Why am I even here if that's the case? I'm just kidding. I can't find a doctor.

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1: I took my baby on a Saturday bang. Boy, is that girl with you? Yes, we're one in the same.

Michael Jackson on Jack. Son? What's going on? It's Darren reminding you of Jack. I wait all day to do that. Reminding you, the Jack Cash Cow is running Monday to Friday, 6 a.m. to 6 p.m. Amber getting through today, qualifying for that $10,000 grand prize, as well as a freezer full of beef. 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
5: 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License number 67639. Okay, let's see if we can get through all of this. Ironworkers has an accident on the north side around Greenwood Park. That's slowing down traffic southbound. The Massey Tunnel is pretty slow in both directions still. Expect some longer commutes, but that's pretty much no matter where you are right now. The Portman is fine enough until you get on the north side. Then things get pretty wacky around the Lougheed Highway because in Coquitlam, pretty much shut down at United Boulevard eastbound. Everyone being directed to the Mary Hill Bypass, which is creating a backup. I just got a text in from Mike saying there's another accident at Golden and United Boulevard. That's making things even worse. And now there's a stalled vehicle at the United to Mary Hill bypass ramp. There's also an accident on the off-ramp from Shell Road to the Alderbridge Highway. But aside from that, Lionsgate looks okay. Queensboro, a little slow southbound. There was an accident there at Derwin Way. And the Alex Fraser is looking okay, I think. I don't know. 969-007. Let me know if you're noticing any other traffic delays. 15 tonight, back up to the 23 tomorrow. Mainly sunny. Sunshine at 23 on Thursday. And then kicking off our weekend with a few clouds and a high of 23. We're sitting at 22 right now.
4: 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You could win $10,000 and a freezer full of beef.
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